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got Daily Dose coming up next. Let me tell you something. Everybody has a version of the story where they make perfect sense, right? But what happens when you hear the other version? The version that's demeaning somebody else, and that might just not be the truth. Let's talk

0: doing.
1: Here's your Daily Dose with Tasha Makia. Yeah.
2: I'm loving it.
3: Stop letting people hand you their problems with somebody else. You know, listen, suddenly you wind up making those problems your problems too, and I need you to stop doing that. You heard one conversation, one perspective, one version of what truly happened, and you're leaning to that side. That side only, all of a sudden judging somebody with a set of eyes that don't belong to you. And sometimes the person telling the story, listen, they're leaving out so much. They're leaving a huge part out that could change the whole damn story themselves. What they did, don't dislike people you've never had a reason to dislike. Don't treat somebody else differently because somebody else had a bad experience with them, okay? Pay attention. Use your judgment. Let people show you who they are, okay? Because maturity is realizing that you don't have to pick a side in a story that you weren't even there for. You understand? And before you believe somebody else's warning about another person, make damn sure that the warning isn't coming from the problem.

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3: 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You could bet that, never gotta sweat that. You could bet that, never gotta sweat that. You could bet.

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4: Things in Sacramento looking, well, pretty full. Everybody back from a nice 3-day weekend. Slow traffic on Cap City Freeway, both directions. 50 through Old Town, absolutely filling in. And if you're traveling on 5 south of 50, well, some slow traffic there. Not as bad as South 99, though. I'm Tiffany Wittstrom, Sacramento Traffic.
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Listen, when you check in, it means the world. Like, I love hearing your voice. I just, all of that. Big shout out to Marcus out there in Roseville. Love you for listening. Hopefully, you know, somebody's taking you somewhere good tonight to celebrate your birthday. And you're not paying for a damn thing. I'll be so mad.

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3: Sacramento traffic has just been a mess. There was an earlier closure affecting both directions of 50 near Watt. East and West 50 have been reopened, but eastbound 50 is still terrible. Brake lights to begin near 5, clearing up as you get past the Cal State Sacramento. I'm Tiffany Wittstrom, and that's Sacramento traffic.
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1: Word is that Cardi B got a $15,000 piercing on the top of her, I'll say credit card slider, like her booty top. 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

0: Shorty was such a shebang. 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
1: 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Listen, this weekend was very eye-opening for me. While celebrating my son's 18th birthday, we got wind that my cousin Julian passed away. So our family is definitely needing some prayers. So if you have any in you and you wouldn't mind throwing up one for us, I would love that so much. But I'll be back tomorrow, 2 p.m. That's right, friend. Always remember to love on those who love on you. And don't forget that you're doing way better than you give yourself credit for, okay? I love you, Sacktown. 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

0: If you missed your down in the DM, here it is.
1: What do you find most attractive in a man? Look, 1,000 women were polled by CBS. I wonder if your answer is one of the top three. I had the number one answer when Automatic told me, he said, oh my gosh, your answer is number one. What do you find most attractive when it comes to men? 877-730-DCS1. Call or text right now, and I'm going to give you the top three. Also, just for fun, what are the things we don't like about men?
0: Is it going down? Find out next.

0: Kim, we're about to find out.
1: I just asked the question, what do you find attractive in a man? And the reason I'm asking this question is because 1,000 women were polled by CBS. And the number one answer is my answer. They want a man who can read. Reading is attractive.
2: Oh.
1: It is. I love the fact that Otto challenges me. He is smart. He is intelligent. He is witty.
2: That is debatable.
1: No, it is not. You are all of the above.
2: 98% of women said that this was attractive. That's crazy to get 98% of people to agree on one thing.
1: Because I think that the whole emphasis of just looks is not enough. I fell in love with you because of our conversation, and that was the best. That just, it always is. Even now you call

0: me. You're working. 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We argue all the time about all hours of the night. The second thing.
1: Hold on. Before you get there, I understand Dana's talking about how articulate and educated you are. But I think a lot of those 98% of women that are talking right there are talking about the smut books they love to read. All right. So it's not high scholar women who want. They want a man to take them by the hips and thrust them inside of them. And it's wild stuff like that.
0: Okay. Settle down there, Danielle Steele.
1: Listen, dude. Listen, bro.
0: Settle down, Danielle Steele.
1: Adult content's illegal here. I got to get it somewhere. So I've been listening to all these crazy books, and I see what y'all ladies are listening to at the gym, all right? It is not pleasant. It is
0: erotic. 50 Shades of Grey set the weekend off for a reason, right? Mm-hmm. The weekend was, that's when he really got famous after that soundtrack. Number two, what we want in a guy is learning a foreign language. Again, wanting a man to be intelligent. When anybody says, just speak English, I'm like, what? Most countries require three languages, trilingual. So being intelligent.
2: I don't know about trilingual. I know in Europe a lot of people are bilingual, and there are a few people that
0: there
2: are trilingual.
0: There are a lot of people that
2: are
0: trilingual.
2: You know why I know that? Because I read.
0: Exactly. In China, they have to study three languages. Let's not let China beat us. And then finally, playing an instrument is also incredibly attractive.
2: I am so attractive.
0: Otto, you love this list.
2: I'm a DJ. I scratch.
1: Okay.
2: That is an instrument. Yeah, playing the tuning.
0: It is.
2: That's not even debatable.
0: I agree 100%. Okay, so the phones are ringing. We have Adriana. What do you find most attractive in a man?
3: It has to be the effort that they put into you. Even if it's just small things. Getting me gas, so I never have to go to the gas station. Getting me coffee because I'm low on energy. Anything like that.
0: Being thoughtful.
3: Yes.
0: That's your love language, thinking about you in advance. That's what I do with Otto. I always think about him as I'm putting gas in my car, wondering why the hell he didn't do it.
2: Getting your coffee.
3: I try to remember these things.
2: I try to be considerate. I really do. Hey, but I read, and I play an instrument.
0: You do read. Number one answer was reading. All right. Adriana, thank you so much for calling in. We love you. Call back anytime.
3: Thank you. Bye. Have a good one.
0: You too. Bye.
2: Did you plant that call?
0: I absolutely did not plant that call.
2: Like, as she was saying everything, I was like, these are all the things that Dana tells me I don't do for her.
0: And I took a dramatic pause before I listed all the things. You know what, though? You make up for it in other ways. The least attractive, I thought this was funny, comic books.
2: People that are into comic books?
0: Yeah.
2: Comic-Con's not a cool thing
0: for
2: girls?
0: No, I don't know about Comic-Con, but comic books, no bueno. Cosplay, drinking, heavy drinkers did not make the list, which is completely understandable. When we posted this on our Facebook page, one of the women who commented, hold on, I want to make sure that I get her name right, Melissa Ferris, she said, I dated a man that was being initiated into a biker club.
1: Oh.
0: He had to get permission to take me out from his higher-ups. Weird. Ended that relationship quick.
2: Who joins a gang at 30?
0: I have no idea. It doesn't even sound like a cool one. Sponsored by Kohl's.
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0: 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Traffic.
2: Sacramento traffic has just been a mess. There was an earlier closure affecting both directions of 50 near Watt. East and West 50 have been reopened, but eastbound 50 is still terrible. Brake lights are beginning near 5, clearing up as you get past Cal State Sacramento. I'm Tiffany Wittstrom, and that's Sacramento traffic.
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40 was such a shebang. All of my ops, stay this. Please don't put me to the test. 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I'm tryna get back in the flesh. Yeah.

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2: Oh, can we talk about how much I love my husband, DJ Automatic? I really do. He's such a great man, great father.
3: I feel like this is a setup to something.
2: Great stepfather to my two oldest daughters. Just, I mean, I married my best friend. That being said, there's just things that you do around the house, baby.
3: Like what?
2: Yesterday, you were helping me cook, which I appreciate.
3: Like a good husband.
2: Well, like you should. But then you leave extra stuff for me to do. You cut the avocados open, and then you leave the utensils you use all over the counter. So there's literally guacamole everywhere.
3: Where's
2: flinging.
3: It supposed to go? I put it down, and then I put it in the sink.
2: I was making tacos, and so I cut the lime in half, and I put them on top of a plastic, and I come back, and there's just limes all over the place. Everywhere. Pieces of lime juice. I was like, I put this down so that I wouldn't have to go back.
3: Okay, you're a little more organized than I am. I don't feel like I need to clean as I'm eating.
2: And there's just automatic. You're supposed to clean as you go. Weren't you raised to clean up as you go?
3: Obviously not, Dana. I'm like a wild child.
2: Well,
3: my parents were barely even there.
2: They were at work. Automatic, that is not an excuse. My mother was a single mother working two jobs. It's common sense. And I tell you, you're not listening.
4: These things are to be put on your parents. I think you guys are both grown up enough to take responsibility.
2: Thank you, Anthony.
4: Well, Dana, slow down, because cleaning, how's you going? That's crazy.
2: Yeah. No, it's not.
4: You clean after. You eat.
2: You cannot eat with a dirty kitchen.
3: She's cooking, and she will wash dishes while
2: she's cooking. Boom, boom, boom, boom.
4: Oh, I don't know about that. What?
2: Oh, God forbid we all enjoy a nice meal with a clean kitchen. I don't have to do it after. I can relax after I'm done eating.
4: Oh, don't yell at me. I'm not in your family. I'm not. This is like my household.
2: Oh, my gosh. Hold on. We have a call.
4: Don't go over.
2: Hold on. We have a call. Fabiola, does your husband do anything? I don't know. Like, maybe automatic at times misses the clothes hamper. Oh. You know, the hamper's right there. And for some reason, he doesn't make it in there. Does your husband make his clothes into the hamper?
5: He tries, but he always misses. Basketball complex.
2: Yeah, I don't know. I don't get it. Automatic, literally, I'm like, it's right there. Why can't you make it inside the hamper? Right? I don't get it.
3: I got it next to it.
2: No.
5: Yeah, you're not alone.
2: Fabiola, thank you so much for listening. It means the world to me from the bottom of my heart. Call more often. We love you. Bye.
5: Bye.

0: Okay, so obviously the phones are still going. Miss Bree, what does your husband do that you love him, but it just gets on your nerves?
1: He'll literally throw the dirty clothes on the floor whenever there's a laundry basket right there, or, you know, put his dirty dishes beside the sink, but not in the sink. I'm like, dude.
0: Bree, and then they let everything crust up and I've got to scrub it off. I'm like, can't you run some water on it or something?
1: Yeah, he's good about rinsing it, but he'll still leave it on the counter. I'm like, sir.
0: Bree, we love you. Thank you so much for calling in. Call back.
1: Love you guys.
0: Bye.
1: All right, bye.
0: Okay, so Automatic, I have a serious question for you. Because, and this is just real question. Why don't you listen when I ask you to do things? And like, I'm not trolling you. I swear I'm not being aggressive. And I know that Bree, Fabiola, and everybody else is turning the radio up to hear your honest answer. Why don't you just listen?
2: Because you're constantly saying things.
0: But I would not say a word.
2: And if I didn't tune you out, I'd probably go crazy.
0: That's the answer?
2: Yes, because you're like, you nitpick.
3: Uh-oh.
2: You're the person who unpack your suitcase when we get to the hotel and shame me if I don't. You clean as you cook. You're a different person than I am, and I come to accept it. I love that about you, but you have to come to accept that I am not the same person as you are.
0: I am never.
2: And I am much like, as we hear, many other men.
0: I am never going to accept you putting dirty forks on top of my counter and not making the clothes in the hamper. It's never going to happen. Okay.
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0: 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Traffic.
2: Sacramento traffic has just been a mess. There was an earlier closure affecting both directions of 50 near Watt. East and West 50 have been reopened, but eastbound 50 is still terrible. Brake lights are beginning near 5, clearing up as you get past Cal State Sacramento. I'm Tiffany Wittstrom, and that's Sacramento traffic.
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3: Okay, so we're talking about, you know, discussing habits or just habits in general that men or husbands or boyfriends have. And I asked Automatic why he does them. He says he has to zone me out. And finally, we have a man calling. So it's Mario, right?
4: All right, let's go.
3: All right.
4: Come on, Mario.
3: Good morning. It's the Dana Cortez Show. Mario, welcome to the show. What are your thoughts on our conversation?
5: I'm here to back up my boy, DJ Automatic.
4: Thank
5: I got
4: you,
5: your back, bro.
3: See you, Mario. Go ahead, Mario.
5: I got your back.
4: Okay, let's hear it, Mario.
5: Yeah, so it's not just for the men. I've been with my wife 19 years, and my wife could never, ever put her dirty clothes in the hamper.
3: What?
4: Or maybe she leaves all her paper plates out and leaves her little napkins everywhere.
5: Yeah. And then my wife, because I'm the clean freak, so my wife would leave her shoes everywhere, and I say, hey, baby, you're going to get it? She's like, don't worry.

0: we're not getting no visitors.
1: Oh, my gosh.
2: Classic line. You know, Mario, yeah. I know you're on the dudes team right now, but this is Anthony, and your wife kind of seems like the homie.
1: I swear to God, I was going to say, Mario, just come to the door.
3: Like when he said about the shoe thing, I was like, can't back you up on that one, Mario.
1: Everything you just said your wife does, automatic does. So, Mario, just join the team, brother. Just join the team.
3: Okay? He's on the man team over here, okay? Because he probably has to get his wife bigger, too.
2: Yeah, dude, we need a few clean dudes on our team. So, shout out to Mario. Yeah,
3: he's going
2: to
3: show me the way of being clean.
1: Sure he is. If I haven't been able to do it, Mario won't be able to do it.
0: Yeah, so my wife, she just pretty much like that. As soon as she gets home, everything comes off, and it just stays there for a day or two until it actually gets on my nerves. And you know, another thing about the kitchen is one thing about a pet peeve of mine is stackers and packers. And what I mean by that is when your trash can is in the corner of a wall and they just keep stacking and packing.
1: Okay. You're married to DJ Automatic, Mario.
3: I don't do that. I take out the trash. I'm the only one who takes out the trash.
1: After I tell you, are you going to take out the trash? Mario, what's your wife's name?
0: Her name is Rachel.
1: Please tell Rachel we said hello. And I want to thank you so much for listening. You made her entire day. You have these guys rolling on the floor right now.
0: No, man. When I heard them ganging up on DJ Automatic, I said, I got something for them.
3: Thank you, Mario. I'm just glad somebody's got my back here. You would think my wife had it, but nah.
0: I love y'all show. I've been hearing y'all show for about 3 months now. You know, I listen to Going Down in the DM, and so I appreciate y'all. I love y'all.
3: Thank you, man.
1: We love you back. Thank you so much. Have a beautiful day. Please call back more often, okay? Okay, bye.
0: Okay, yes, ma'am.
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2: Kylie Jenner has just made one of the most controversial statements I've ever heard, and I'm kind of here for what she's talking about.
3: It's my mom. I'm her favorite. We actually have a relationship like she has no other kids. Yeah. We're always like those over there. It's just her and I in the sunset. Oh.
2: She says she's Kris Jenner's favorite kid.
4: That sounds exactly like Stasia. Yeah.
2: Like my middle child?
4: Yes, that sounds exactly like Stasia.
2: Yeah, my daughter. I have three beautiful daughters. Whoa. I think they each believe they're my favorites. Do you know why? I've told them each, you're my favorite.
4: Oh.
2: Because they are. Each one is my favorite. Dana, I don't understand how a mother can say, this is my favorite, because each child needs love differently. They love me differently. Certain days, their needs and wants change. I don't have a favorite. They're all three my favorites.
4: Well, let me tell you, let me paint a little picture for you. Okay, Dana is basically Cleopatra in our home.

0: And she has all her little princesses. Okay. And then she has me feeding her grapes and, you know, with the giant feather fanning her.
1: Yeah,
0: and it's just me and the cats. Just our, well, just her little servants that come around when called upon.
2: Cleopatra.
1: I wish that was the case, actually. It's just, you know, the fact that she said it out loud, though, obviously it's a little tongue-in-cheek. But I wonder if Kris Jenner tells all her kids, "You're my favorite." I mean it, because I have. Yeah. I've told every one of my daughters, "You're my favorite."
2: I have a question. DJ Automatic, would you say that Dana's assessment of loving them separately and not having a favorite is accurate, or do you think she has a favorite daughter?
0: I think she loves them all differently because she talks to them all very differently, whereas, you know, Kirsten, the oldest, she's almost kind of like, there's more friendly talk where because they're closer in age because Dana had a baby when she was a baby when she was 15.
1: We grew up together.
2: Yeah, understand that.
0: Yeah, and then, you know, Stasia, she thinks she's the favorite, and she calls her mom at least 5 times a day. And then Ava's just the baby of the family, and she just feels like she's entitled to everything. And,
1: yeah,
0: and that includes her mother's time.
1: And then Stasia's my baby, and Kirsten's my baby. And that's the thing. Like I said, I don't ever understand anyone saying that they have favorites. Norma Linda, welcome to the Dana Cortez Show. So do you have brothers and sisters?
3: I have siblings. I have 8 siblings.
1: Okay, Norma Linda, does your mother have a favorite out of all 8 children?
3: Oh yeah, my mom definitely has a favorite. It's
1: what?
3: The oldest.
1: No.
3: And I'm the middle child. I'm number 4.
1: Well, hold on. How do you know that the oldest is your mom's favorite?
3: Oh, they're on the phone all day, every day.
1: Oh, my gosh.
0: I'm the oldest, and I'm my mom's favorite.
1: How do you know that, Otto?
0: Because she says it.
1: And how do your 3 siblings feel about that?
0: I'm sure they get hurt feelings, but my mom just says it. I don't know. I've actually told her to stop saying it because I could tell that they're resentful towards me because of it.
1: But you talk about it all the time, so secretly you like it. You
0: I
1: love
0: do.
1: Being
0: I do.
1: The favorite.
0: I do.
1: You love being the favorite child. She just says, "Well, that was my firstborn, and I feel so differently."
0: We just spent
1: I don't get
0: so
1: it.
0: Much time together.
1: I don't get it.
0: Which is kind of cool, if you ask me. But.
2: Also, you can kind of tell by the name, too. In comparisons to your siblings, no offense, Automatic.
0: My real name is Merritt, and then it goes Matt, Sarah, and T, and that's why Matt always says, he's like, you're all creative with him and gave him a family name, and then the rest of us, he's like, Matt sounds like a burp. He's like, Sarah's, there's like 10 million of them, and TJ's not even like a real name.
2: Yeah, it's not even a real name, just initials and letters.
1: Oh, I'm so glad I'm an only child. Okay. Brought to you by Chick-fil-A.

0: And TJ's not even like a real name.
1: Yeah, it's not even a real name. Just initials and letters.
2: Oh, I'm so glad I'm an only child. Okay. Brought to you by Chick-fil-A.
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1: I got my husband, DJ Automatic, here drunk this Sunday and took full advantage of it. Good morning. It's a Dana Cortez show.
2: Yeah.
1: I'm Dana Cortez.
3: DJ Automatic.
2: I go by Anthony A. I'm all ears.
1: Yeah, well, you know what? We work all the time. And we worked on Sunday. We worked on Monday a little bit, whatever, whatever. But we get into this routine. Like, you know what I mean? Like, you just keep doing the same thing over and over. And I said to him, even though we don't drink all the time, I don't remember the last time we had a drink, I'm going to make some white wine sangria. He's like, really?
2: Oh.
1: I said, yeah, why not?
3: I was fancy yet.
1: Yeah.
3: Fancy.
1: I cut up mangoes, I cut up oranges and all kinds of different tropical fruit, and I threw them into a pitcher of white wine. I threw some light pineapple juice. Got to keep the calories low. And then I just let it sit, and we sat on the balcony and talked for 2 hours. It was so much. I had the best time just sitting there talking to my husband.
3: I'll say this. The sangria was more for you. I enjoyed it. It was delicious.
1: You enjoyed all of it. I had half a glass.
3: But I will say,
1: I'm like, I love that you're saying this now when you downed the whole pitcher.
3: Well, I will say this. It did the trick. And that's all I was interested in. Getting the trick done.
1: It was very fruity and girly.
3: It was a girly
1: drink.
3: It was. But like I said, delicious, and it did the trick. And I will say, I don't know that I've gotten like that buzzed in a while. It's been a minute since I've actually.
1: It was fun though.
2: Not the white wine sangria doing it.
3: I was fancy. I had my pinky in the air.
2: Nice.
1: The only thing he could talk about though the last like 5 minutes was hope I don't wake up with a hangover. I'm like, oh my gosh, don't ruin the mood. And then the next.

0: Yesterday we went to the pool and hung out at the pool and just took full advantage of having some time off, which we never do.
1: You went from conversating on the rooftop to the pool the next day. Way to skip all the good stuff.
2: Can't talk about that on
0: that's
2: the air.
0: Yeah, that.
1: Yeah. That's what I thought we were going with it.
2: Oh, no, come on now.
1: Spicy, guys.
2: It's a family show here, eh?
1: No, we're talking about fruits and hangovers, guys. Fruits and hangovers.
0: That's what we do here on this here show. Sometimes, though, I just think it's okay to break away from your routine and have a little fun. And speaking of fun, what do we have for National Day? Anthony A.
1: It is National Grilled Chicken Day.
0: Okay. I mean, you know, I'm on my health kick. Grilled chicken's good. What are we doing here with grilled chicken?
2: I don't know how to explain. It's the most responsible meal you can have.
0: It really is. A side of broccoli, some potato, a baked potato. It doesn't sound good, but it is good when you dip it in high carbonated dips. All right, what's next, Anthony?
1: And we'll wrap it up on National Wiener Schnitzel Day.
0: Hold up, but it's not the franchise Wiener Schnitzel. It's the meal, right? The actual dish?
1: Yes, this is the traditional Austria dish, Wiener Schnitzel, which is basically deep fried veal. Yes, veal.
0: That's, you know what veal is? That's baby cow.
2: Yeah.
0: It's politically incorrect meat, but I do love it.
2: I'm sure it's delicious, though.
0: Better than grilled chicken. Down to the DM is next. Good morning.
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2: From the Big O Tires Traffic Center, 99 southbound, just north of 47th Avenue. We've got two cars in the left lanes. One car not drivable. This is from an earlier crash. Expect brake lights to pass Fruit Ridge with delays northbound as well for your commute. With Sacramento traffic, I'm Fonseca.
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6: 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That's for all my scammers and my kid money.

0: If you missed your Down in the DM, here it is.
1: Okay, so today's Down in the DM. So I've got Ella on the phone right now. And the thing is, we've been going back and forth for a minute on Instagram, probably a couple of months now. And I really thought that everything between her and her boyfriend, Bobby, was good now because I hadn't heard from her. But she hit me up again last week.
2: How long have they been seeing each other?
1: Oh, almost 8 months. This is the real deal. Oh, wow. Here.
3: Serious. Okay, serious. But I mean, serious, man, a little bit. That's problematic. You know what I'm saying?
1: Yeah.
3: Let's go ahead and take her off a hold so we can find out a little bit more about Ella. Ella, are you there?
4: Yeah. Hey.
1: Hi, Ella. You know, I'm sorry things aren't better between you and Bobby. For real.
4: I mean, honestly, we used to be so good together. And then I just started noticing he was pulling away and spending more time alone.
3: Yeah. I mean, I'm not to sound like a relationship expert here, but sometimes, like, you know, speaking as a man, sometimes when we get into new relationships and it wears off a little bit, you kind of realize that, yo, I need my space. You begin to feel a little crowded sometimes.
2: Dude, Dan and I have been married for over 10 years and we both need alone time. It's
1: okay,
2: normal.
1: Yeah.
4: I mean, okay, I get that, but I mean, I don't mind time alone. I need that too, but having time apart is different. And okay, the main other thing that's happening is he's getting messages from some woman on

0: on Instagram, and I don't know. It doesn't feel right.
1: Ella, the thing is, I knew it was happening when you first reached out, but I thought you told me that he shut his Instagram down and it was all good now.
0: Well, he did for a while, and then, I don't know, he said he needed it again to find a job.
2: Okay. Oh, well, that makes sense. A lot of people do need social media for networking purposes and whatnot.
0: Okay, yeah, I get that, but the woman he's talking to has a bikini on in her profile pic. Like, that doesn't seem like business to me.
3: Okay, but if he says it's for work, why don't you believe him? And it sounds like you might be a little bit jealous.
0: Well, I mean, I am kind of jealous. He's always on his phone. And honestly, it feels like lately we argue about everything and then he immediately needs like time alone. And honestly, I don't think he's alone. I think he's meeting up with her.
1: You know what, Ella, I was going to say, don't worry. Don't get upset. Let's do what we planned. I'm going to call and say that I'm the friend of a woman. I'm going to be the friend of the woman that he's talking to, and she has a message for him.
3: I'm just going to tell you right now, I feel like there's more going on than what she's telling us.
2: Yeah, dude, I was going to say the same thing. I feel like there's something else going on here.
0: Okay, well, I don't even know why you're trying to go there. You guys always try to turn things around.
1: You do, automatic. Anthony, look, I've been talking to Ella for a minute.
3: I'm not trying to turn anything around.
1: This isn't a jealousy issue.
3: If you've been in a relationship for 8 months and 2 months or 6 months into it, you're having problems.
1: That's the thing.
3: It's probably not going to work out. Sorry.
1: You're accusing her of being jealous, and we're doing it down in the DM. It has nothing to do with that. I wouldn't waste our time. Okay, so just
0: okay. I'm sorry if I sound offensive. Like, I'm just really frustrated. I'm trying to make this relationship work, and I've been putting in a lot of effort for a long time.
2: Okay. I mean, I get it. Okay, look, what's the woman's name?
0: Her name's Sabrina. I don't really know that much else about her, because her account is private. If you want Bobby's number, he's applying for jobs, so he'll probably pick up right away.
3: All right, Ella, I'm going to call, but please stay quiet, okay?
4: Okay. Hello, this is Bobby.
1: Hi, Bobby. My name is Dana, and Sabrina asked me to call you because she needs to get a message to you right away.
4: Yeah.
5: Is it going down in the DM? Find out next.

0: thought everything was good, but nah, he's back on Instagram talking to someone.
1: He's getting messages from some woman on Instagram, and I don't know. It doesn't feel right.
2: But if he says it's for work, why don't you believe him?
1: Honestly, it feels like lately we argue about everything, and then he immediately needs like time alone. And honestly, I don't think he's alone. I think he's meeting up with her.
0: Okay, Ella could possibly just be in her head, right? Because he got his Instagram back. He's like, oh, I gotta use it for a job. Or Bobby could be doing something wrong, and it might be going down in the DM.
3: Hello, this is Bobby.
0: Hi, Bobby. My name is Dana, and Sabrina asked me to call you because she needs to get a message to you right away.
3: Okay, what is it?
0: She wants to know if you want to meet up tonight because she's with a client right now. But I told her that I called because we need to make room now if y'all are going to come. I need to add y'all to the reservations.
3: Well, I thought you got fired too.
0: Well, I don't know if she's here unless she's working for free. I don't know what you're saying.
3: Oh, no, that's fine. I just don't know what she wants or what this is about, though.
0: Well, I think she's asking like for all of us to go out on a double date. Well, not even a double date. There's going to be a bunch of us.
3: Who the hell is this? Actually, you're kind of starting to piss me off. I'm not dating Sabrina.
0: Okay, so I kind of figured that already. I really did. I don't think this is where we're going.
3: Okay, well, can you help me figure out what we're doing in here? What do you want?
0: Bobby, my name is Dana Cortez from the Dana Cortez Show. This is the Down in the DM. Ella is also on the line right now.
1: You weren't talking about this woman. I didn't know what was going on.
3: You've got to be kidding me. What is this? What are you doing?
1: I was confused. One minute you're all over me and the next you need time and space. And also you're like messaging the Sabrina personally.
0: Bobby, she does deserve an explanation. We all do.
3: Okay. I'm sick of you bringing me down and I don't want to do this anymore.
1: What are you talking about?
3: You're always like showing off. You're spending money like it doesn't matter. You love putting me down.
1: All I've ever done is try to help you.
3: That's not true. And if you just listen, you'd understand. I lost my job. You still go out to brunch with your friends. You go shopping. And what? You think that, like, that doesn't mess with my mind?
1: I told you I'd loan you money while you got on your feet. I never meant to make you feel bad.
3: Well, I don't know what to say. I think this is over. I gotta go.
1: Bobby, I don't want things to end like this.
2: Hey, Ella, Bobby hung up. He's gone.
1: Oh, my God. I'm so embarrassed.
0: You shouldn't be embarrassed at all. I want you to just go, you know, compose yourself. I'm going to text you later when we're done here, okay?
1: Okay.
0: It did not go down in the DM. I don't like that man, and I'm sorry. I'm sorry, Ella. I'm very sorry. I know you're upset, and we'll talk, girl, but it is not your responsibility to make him feel like a man. Oh. How dare he say, you go out to brunch, you spend money. No, honey, baby, she's supposed to, I don't know, alter her life because he doesn't get up and do something with his.
2: Hold on, he's in a tough spot now.
0: Right.
2: He lost his job.
0: Bad.
2: You. Isn't your woman supposed to lift you up and help you out during
0: that
2: time?
0: That's what she said she's doing. Exactly. She's trying to help him. She's trying to help him get a job. She said, I'll loan you money. What is she supposed to do?
2: I'll loan you money?
0: Yeah, why not?
4: That part, you could hear the condescending energy behind that comment. I said, I'll loan you money. Nobody, you could hear her being like, I understand where he's coming from.
0: She was not condescending. The only person that was being awful was him. I almost said a bad word. I almost called him something. Bobby was angry at her because she's doing better in life than him. That's not her fault. And it's not his.
2: He's in a rut right now.
0: I get it. But sir, you're going to put the person down and say, well, you shouldn't be having any fun because,
2: no,
0: because
2: I mean,
0: down and out?
2: I understand what you're saying, but at the same time, like, she should be lifting him up. She should be trying to help him find a job. She should be helping him do
0: what... She is. She said, I've tried to help you. He's got something going on in his head that has nothing to do with her, and she's blaming herself, and he's blaming her. When in reality, he needs to get his butt up, look in the mirror, and go do any damn job that he can find and stop doing. Hey, you want?
2: I agree with that part.
0: Bobby, go to brunch. Why don't you go to brunch with her? Let her pay, Bobby. You'll feel better. You'll feel better about yourself.
2: A good coffee and some Eggs Benedict always makes me feel better.
0: And especially if somebody else is paying. Like, what's wrong with Bobby? Okay, listen. Have you ever had to dumb yourself down for somebody? That's what he's asking her to do. He's asking her to change her life to make him feel better. And I just don't think you should have to dim your light for anyone. At Dana Cortez, at DJ Automatic, at Anthony A. Comedy. Follow us on Instagram and let's comment on the timeline. Back with more coming up. Don't move.

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2: From the Big O Tires Traffic Center, 99 southbound, just north of 47th Avenue. We earlier had that two-car crash. Well, the cars are being moved off to the right-hand shoulder, but still causing brake lights. This is past Fruit Ridge with your Sacramento traffic on Fonseca.
3: Fall is a vibe. So, what's yours? Do you go wild? Or get a little nostalgic? Do you like to cozy up indoors? Or kick it outdoors? Whatever you fall for, get shoes that get you. We've got the trend. You bring the vibes. DSW, let us surprise you.

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2: Keontae Matlock did what a lot of people do. He ordered a fast food delivery through DoorDash. And when he looked through his Ring camera security device, he realized that the man delivering the food was butt naked.
3: Oh.
2: And here is Keontae Matlock describing the moment it all happened.
4: I didn't expect nobody to show up, drop my food off naked, which is crazy. And then to handle somebody's food, like it's already a lot going on. And then for you to, you know, pull something like that is ridiculous. Could have been an underage child coming to the door or a woman. You exposed out like that. It's just sick.
2: You know, the guy looks so casual and calm. The driver, he wasn't like doing anything weird. He
3: obviously
2: just
3: proud of his package.
2: Obviously, just both packages, Otto, both packages. Nice, so he placed the food down and just walked away like it was just another day. So I started to think, I want to play a little Family Feud here.
3: Oh.
2: What are the reasons why you would deliver food in the nude?
3: Mm.
2: There's got to be a reason.
3: You spilled food on your clothes.
2: Yes. Yes. Okay. Yes. Okay. Right in. Yes.
5: There
2: yes.
5: We go.
2: Yes. Okay.
5: There we go.
2: Anthony, can you think of anything?
5: I'm going to have to say on the way to delivery, your air conditioner is out. No AC.
2: It was too hot.
3: Too hot.
2: Yes, for sure. I say he just forgot to get dressed. Maybe, right? Maybe.
3: Could be a laundry day. Yeah. Laundry day. Yeah. Underwear day.
2: We need one more answer. Why would somebody

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1: Beyonce just re-released her B-Day album 25 years later and sampled this lovely lady. Miss Jackie, can you name the artist Beyonce sampled?
2: Selena.
1: Yes, hold on, that's right. Miss Susie, did you recognize the artist right away? Who is it?
3: Selena.
1: Aha! Anything for Selena's?
3: Absolutely.
1: Hold on. Miss Brenda, name the artist.
4: Selena Quintanilla.
1: Yes, all right. Oh my gosh. You know what's interesting? Every line started ringing, Brenda, when I played that. And I'm sure Susie and I'm sure Jackie feel the same way. Did you just love Selena? Do you still love her music to this day?
4: I adore her. I have one of the turquoise hoodies that they had, and I had it redone.
1: No!
4: So it was a zip up. So it's a very unique one, but it's my absolute favorite.
1: Oh my gosh. So one of the ones from back in the day?
4: Yes. It was one that they've been out of stock for a very long time now.
1: Wow.
4: A couple years now.
1: Well, don't ever sell that, Brenda. Don't ever sell that. That's yours, right? That's
4: absolutely. It's a one of a kind.
1: Oh my gosh. I Otto DJ'd the clothing release party when they debuted her line at Forever 21, and she gifted him a Selena
5: number one's album.
1: Yes, it is so beautiful. And our daughter had the audacity to stick it on her wall. She tried to stick it on the wall.
5: She tried to. I caught her before she was able to put that up.
1: No. Yeah.
5: She was going to put a tack through it.
1: Yeah, and he's like,
4: oh, no.
5: It's like,
4: oh, my goodness. No. I've even taught my kids. They adore Selena. They have their own little Selena shirts that match mine. And like, I wore Selena lipstick for my wedding.
1: Oh, my gosh. My daughters, too. All three of them love Selena. I think it's just the genuine love of people and music that she had.
4: So true.
1: That people still gravitate toward her. Think about all these years, and we're still talking about her. And Beyonce, one of the most famous women in the world, covered her songs in B-Day, the re-release.
5: And I saw that some of the people were upset that Beyonce was covering Selena.
1: Oh, I'm so upset that they would be upset.
5: Chris Pettis actually put out a statement and said that he was happy that was covering Selena and that it was only going to bring more attention to his wife.
1: See if you recognize what Beyonce song is actually remixed and done in Spanish. Do you recognize it?
5: Oh.
1: I love it. Oh my gosh, it's so good. Irreplaceable. To the left, to the left. Yeah. I'm in with Chris Pettis. I'm with her husband. That this is the ultimate tribute. How anybody could be upset is beyond me. And by the way, I always call her Selena Quintanilla Pettis because that is her name. And I know the family leaves Pettis off, but that's her husband. And so I like to honor her and him in that way as well. Brought to you by Chick-fil-A.

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4: Oh, my God.
3: Probably one of my favorite songs of all time. Okay, here's how this goes. We want to be your new favorite morning show. So in order for us to do that, you need to get to know who we are. We must develop a relationship. It's like dating. So myself, Dana Cortez, my husband, DJ Automatic, and our best friend, Anthony A., will each tell you a story. The catch is someone is telling a lie. If you guess correctly who it is, that's how you win the merch. And obviously, you have to get through the line. So I'll go first. Again, my name is Dana Cortez, and I was reading by age 3. I still remember how shocked people would be when I would read signs, like stop signs. I would read it. I would take books with me everywhere, and I would read the book out loud. And I really attribute that to my Uncle Frankie. He taught me how to learn to love to read. He would read to me all the time. He would bring home old National Geographic magazines from the Salvation Army, and we would watch 60 Minutes for fun. And I still do to this day, Sunday nights on CBS.
5: DJ Automatic here. I'm actually a dyslexic. I went through dyslexia classes as a kid. I would do the creeping and crawling, the flashcards, all the vowel stuff. It was a lot. So it developed this like really intense fear of reading in front of the class because I would stumble through whatever I was reading through. So one time I got into it with the teacher and he actually kicked me out of class and I got in-school suspension because I refused to read in front of the class just purely out of embarrassment.
3: Ooh. Oh, man. Yo.
6: What up? Anthony A. And after hearing that, Automatic, I feel a little bad saying this, but I'm going to take you to my summer going into fifth grade where I won a book reading contest and got a gift card to Barnes & Noble. Plus, I got to appear on PBS. We had a local Reading Rainbow show where I'm from. So, yeah. The highlight of my mother's raising me as a child, I'll say. She loved it.
3: Oh, man. Well, somebody's lying. Who is it? Who's lying? 877-730-DCS1. Get through the lines. 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
2: Your chance to win free DCS merch right now with Who's Lying?
3: Yeah.
2: 877-730-DCS1. We have our contestant on the line. Miss Kennedy, are you ready to do this, girl? Woo!
4: Yes, ma'am.
5: Let's go.
2: Definitely want you to win. Okay.
6: Oh, my God.
2: Okay. I am so hoping you win this, girl. Okay. Okay, so obviously we do this because we want to be your new number one morning show. And you got to get to know who we are. My name is Dana Cortez, along with my husband, Automatic, and our best friend, Anthony A. Tell you a little bit about ourselves. If you guess Who's Lying, you win the free DCS merch. I'm going first. You know, Kennedy, I was reading by age 3. And I remember how shocked people were when I would read signs, names. I would carry books with me everywhere. And I would read out loud because I like to show out. I was one of those kids that would show out. My uncle read to me every single day, and he used to bring home old National Geographic magazines from the Salvation Army.

0: true story. And we watched 60 Minutes for fun.
1: Oh.
0: And I still do to this day.
1: As a three-year-old? Huh?
0: Yes.
1: All right, DJ Automatic here. I actually am I'm a dyslexic. I went through dyslexia classes as a kid.
0: No.
1: I did the creeping and crawling, the flashcards. I did it all. So I was so scared to read in front of the class that one time when I got called up to read in front of the class, I actually got in-school suspension because I refused to do it. I had a humongous fight with the teacher. I got thrown out of class, got put on suspension. Oh. And I never had to read in front of that class ever again.
2: Yo, what's up? Anthony A here. And actually, the summer going into my fifth grade year was one of the proudest moments of my life. I won a book reading contest, and I got a $100 gift card to Barnes & Noble. And then also, they let me appear on PBS. We had like a local Reading Rainbow thing where I'm from. So that was one of my proudest moments of my life. And if you ask my mom, that was a highlight of my childhood.
0: Oh, Kennedy. Somebody in this studio is telling you a big fat lie. If you guess correctly who it is, you get the DCS merch. Who's lying?
3: DJ Automatic?
1: No.
0: No! No!
3: Oh, man.
1: I really had to do all the creeping and crawling classes and all the dyslexia stuff when I was a kid.
2: It was me.
3: I did too. I did too.
2: Oh, nice. Well, we can all agree to that because it was me who actually lied. I never won a summer reading contest in my life. Never won a reading contest, anything. I've never.
1: Anthony's also a fellow dyslexic.
2: Yeah.
0: That's why we hired him. No, I'm just kidding. Kennedy, oh, man. I really wanted you to win. So talk to me about that. How did you get through that in school? Were teachers kind to you, or was it really hard at first to figure out what was going on?
3: So I had like a weird class. I like barely remember it. They took me like to the library and went over all these A-I-O-U vowels and
1: I remember that.
3: And all that stuff.
2: We would have been in the same class.
3: Yeah.
1: But
3: you
1: the flashcards and the
0: coordination
1: stuff.
0: But you got past it. You're here, girl. You're good.
3: My dad really helped me out with that too.
1: Spelling bee. You won the spelling bee?
3: No, I never won. I got out first round. I got out practice round.
2: Same.
1: I thought you said, I was like, oh, she's the greatest dyslexic ever.
0: I don't. Kennedy, thank you so much for sharing your story and playing along. I love you so much for listening. It means the world to me. Call back anytime. If you want to try to play next week, you can. Thank you, Kennedy.
3: I'll try again next week. Yeah.
0: Oh, bye.
3: Bye.
0: If you want to play Who's Lying, call now, 877-730-DCS1. Woo! We'll be right back after this. Sponsored by Kohl's.
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0: It's time for your Down in the DM.
1: Today's Down in the DM, we're going to be talking to this guy, Jacob, about his girlfriend, Taylor.
2: Okay. First question always, how long have they been together?
1: Oh, my gosh. Automatic. They've been off and on for 5 years. Oh. And Jacob thought, really, like, everything was great. And then he noticed that she's got this weird charge from the app store coming through.
3: Dude, 5 years, bro. That's a long time to be back and forth with a person.
2: They'd be married by now.
3: Right? Are we even sure they're officially together? Or, like, they're not in the middle of a break
1: No. They're official. And honestly, it's been going good for a while. You know what I mean? For over a year. I'm going to go ahead and bring Jacob on so he can tell you more about the whole scenario. Jacob, hi. You're on now. You there?
4: Hey, Dana.
1: Hey.
4: Hello? Are you guys there too?
1: Hey, what's up, bro?
2: Hey, what's up, man? It's DJ Automatic. So Dana said that you and your girl have had an up and down relationship for the past 5 years.
4: Yeah, it's been a little bit up and down, but this time this is a little different.
1: How is it different than what y'all have got, you know, had going on in the past?
4: The whole account is one thing, but then she's been a little distant. She's
3: kind of
4: like
3: quiet.
2: Wait,
3: hold on.
2: I don't even know what Ryan is. What's wrong?
4: She tells me that it's like networking sites, but I know it's a dating app. I know.
3: Jacob, if you don't mind me asking, what did your girl do? Like, how did she get accepted to the app? Because you got to be approved.
4: She's like a food blogger or you go to restaurants and you get free food and you take pictures and you sort of like say how
1: Jacob, they're called influencers.
2: Yeah, she's an influencer.
1: You ain't got to be rude about her job or anything. It's a real job. And you said she does this full time. She gets paid to do it.
4: Yeah, I guess it's full time for her, but it doesn't seem like work to me.
2: What's her account? What does she go under?
4: Are we going to do the call now?
2: No, we're going to do it in a little bit. I just want to see how many followers she has. I'm like, what is she on?
4: Well, her foodie work profile is food, but her personal account is Kate.
3: Okay. All right. So what's the game plan here? We're going to call and add like one of these guys from.
1: Yeah, I think that's the way we're going to work it. Jacob, tell them about the restaurant owner who she matched with. That's the biggest concern right here.
4: So she matched with this dude that owns a restaurant.
3: Okay, bro. How did you find this out?
4: Well, I saw the subscription charge in my email, and then I asked her about the account, and she said it's only for work. And then she showed me a bunch of messages from this guy, Austin.
2: That's the owner guy that she got the messages
4: from?
2: Yeah.
3: Damn. Are you sure they haven't talked yet, bro?
4: No, they haven't. At least that's what she told me.
1: Okay, so the game plan here, Anthony, you're going to call. You're going to pretend to be this restaurant owner and invite her on a date, okay?
3: All right.
1: Hey, Jacob, that works for you?
4: Yeah, that's good.
2: You had said the guy's name is Austin, but what's the name of the restaurant that he owns?
4: It's called...
3: I got to act like I own the blue... I never had much money. I never been this rich in my life,
1: well,
3: dog.
1: Now you get to pretend, okay? Act like you got some money. Jacob, give me Taylor's number, because now we're making a call.
4: Okay, hold up. It's,
5: Hello?
3: Hey, I'm looking for Taylor.
5: This is her. Who is this?
3: It's Austin from the...
5: Oh.
0: Is it going down? Find out next.

0: We're about to find out.
1: Okay, Jacob hit me up. Oh, this is part two of today's Down in the DM, and he's very concerned because his on and off girlfriend of 5 years, yes, he admits they've had some problems. Taylor all of a sudden is getting messages from a guy who seems to be well off. He owns a restaurant.
2: I asked her about the account, and she said it's only for work, but I know it's a dating app. And then she showed me a bunch of messages from this guy, Austin.
3: That's the owner guy that she got the messages from?
2: Yeah.
1: Maybe Jacob is in his feels because she's got a job that she has to do, and it does involve talking to people who might have a little more money than him, or maybe it's going down in the DM. Let's find out.
4: Hello?
5: Hey, I'm looking for Taylor.
4: This is her. Who is this?
5: It's Austin from the...
4: Oh, hey.
5: Yeah.
4: What's up?
5: I was wondering when we're going to be able to get you down here to the restaurant to film some content for us.
4: Yeah, I do have some time next month, but if you don't mind me asking, how do you get my number?
5: Oh, I'm calling you straight from the app.
4: Oh, I didn't know you could do that.
5: Yeah, no, I mean, it's pretty cool the way it can connect people and stuff like that. So next month. All right, that's cool. That works for me. I'll be sure to set everything up, and you can bring some friends, and, you know, we'll give you a nice bread.
4: I appreciate it, and it will be just me and my boyfriend.
5: Oh, okay. So your boyfriend, huh? So you're in a relationship.
4: Yeah, obviously. I just said me and my boyfriend.
5: Whoa, okay.
1: Hey, I'm just going to cut you off now. She's already annoyed by you, and she admitted she got a man. She's in a relationship. Taylor, that's not Austin from the... Okay?
4: What?
1: My name is Dana Cortez from the Dana Cortez Show. Your boyfriend thought you were going to cheat on him with this man, Austin, and he's listening.
4: What?
1: Taylor's on the phone right now.
4: Jacob gave me my number?
1: No, nobody has your number. Jacob, you got to say something.
2: My bad. I'm sorry. I've been overthinking since we talked, and...
4: Kidding me? Jacob, this is weird.
2: No, I'm sorry. I just hang up. I'll just hang up. I'll explain everything tonight.
4: Don't explain anything. Just leave me alone. I'll talk to you later, okay? Bye.
2: What do you mean, leave me alone? What the...
3: She's gone, dude. She hung up.
1: It's going to be best. I'm going to tell you something right now. You better give her some space, dude. That was...

0: is not what you thought at all, and she's mad.
1: At least you know she's not cheating.
2: And do you know what you should do to make it all up to her? Buy her a new phone.
0: For real. It did not go down to the DM.
3: I don't want to say this, but I don't think this relationship is going to work. Mm. I feel like because of on and off again, Jacob is having a hard time with Taylor's job. She has to be friendly. She's an influencer. This is what she does. She's got to go out, get jobs, get
4: gigs.
3: She's
4: a public figure.
3: It's not even that, you know, her job is, it's like a salesperson almost.
4: Yeah.
3: You're going to have to knock on doors. You're going to have to be kind to people. She in no way was flirting with you, Anthony, at all. I think we can all agree.
5: This is going to sound wild, but I feel bad for Jacob because I've done this on again, off again dance with a woman who's a type of an extrovert personality. And it's a hard place to be when you have to constantly juggle between trying to be vulnerable for her and then also handling your own insecurities. I had flashbacks to like a situation relationship I just had, and I don't ever want to be in that place again. 5 years on and off, they just need to go separate ways.
3: I feel sorry for him too, because I don't think he's man enough for her.
5: Oh,
4: why is that?
5: No,
3: because he can't handle like her job. Instead, the first thing she said is, "I'm bringing my boyfriend with me." She wants to include him in her life, and he is not able to handle what she does.
4: I think Anthony just said about the on again, off again thing—that's going to make you insecure in the relationship.
3: Well, then she's not insecure in the relationship.
4: Well, he is.
3: Okay, then he needs to straighten up, or it's not going to work. Like we're saying, I want to know about this Raya dating app. You know, our friend is on it. And I'm going to call him. I want to call him. Yeah.
5: It's an exclusive app. If you can't be on it and your girl's going back and forth with another guy, oh my God.
3: Well, but she was clearly something she had in the past and she'd forgotten to get rid of, as you could hear her. She was like,
4: yeah, but that's
3: going to
4: mess with your head. If you can't even get on the app and she's got access to it, that is going to mess with your head. I'm starting to feel bad for this guy too now.
3: Okay. Let's talk about this dating app. We got to call our friend. And then I have a question. If you have this on-off-again relationship and you get back together knowing that your partner has been on dates, been with other people, can it still work?

0: taking a little break is sometimes necessary, in my opinion, to strengthen a relationship, because you might be in there and, you know, you're not sure about your career. You're not sure about where you're going to live. You're not sure about the person. That separation can clear the mind, I believe, at times, make a bond stronger. Jacob contacted us, his girlfriend Taylor. She's an influencer. She's talking to somebody on Raya. And it turned out it did not go down in the DM.
1: So next month. All right. That's cool. That works for me. I'll be sure to set everything up and you can bring some friends and, you know, we'll give you a nice
2: break. I appreciate it. And it will be just me and my boyfriend.
0: So right away, she's like, I have a boyfriend. And then they went back and forth. And something he said is, I'm overthinking things. I missed that. I really think this can work. I think it can. Taylor, breaking up and getting back together, do you think at times this could make a relationship stronger? Are you here for it?
2: No.
3: She's on my side. Taylor's on my side for this one.
0: Why?
2: I've personally been in literally a 5-year on and off again relationship in the past. And it's never mattered how long the good

0: good part of that relationship was, it always ended.
1: Oh.
0: And I think it's just, if you're on and off for that long, I mean, obviously you have an attachment to the other person, but it's not serving you if you keep ending it. And just from what I heard, it seems like that was like the nail in the coffin. It feels like they've had insecurity problems before, which is why he brought it up. It was probably a prior conversation. I'm insecure, I get it, you know, but if the insecurity is affecting the relationship to the point where she felt confident and he absolutely didn't, I think his insecurity kind of just put that nail in the coffin for the relationship.
2: Okay. Do you think that your on again, off again relationship just was due to the fact that you were just used to the person, that you just got comfortable and that it just felt normal to go back and forth with them? Or you think that you always thought it was going to get better?
0: Both, actually. I feel like, you know, I did think it was going to get better at certain points, but, you know, all the new keeps wearing off and boiling right back down to those poor habits with each other, or your own personal poor habits as far as keeping a relationship healthy.
1: Yeah, I mean, 5 years, Taylor.
2: I was going to say, what do you think it was, though, for 5 years that you guys couldn't get it right?
1: Yeah.
0: Yeah, well, in my 5 year, it took me so long. I knew it was gonna end for the longest time, but I kept holding on. I loved him so much.
1: Yeah.
0: And it was one point of insecurity. And I was like, you know what? I'm confident. You're not. I don't think this is ever gonna work because of all the past issues we've had.
1: Are you glad that you ended it finally?
0: Oh my gosh, yes. I didn't know. My family clapped for me. They gave me an ovation when I said I ended it.
3: Let's go.
2: Yeah. They're done with on again, off again, too.
1: But I get it. It took you to see it, though. You needed to get there. Nobody can tell you.
2: At least they were there for her, though.
1: Yeah, of course.
0: Exactly.
1: They love you unconditionally. You know, I want to, I guess, re-say what I said. I think breaking up and getting back together can make it strong, but if it's on and off and on and off and on and off and dragging on like
2: toxic.
1: That, I think that can become toxic. Exactly. That's just not the way to go. But Otto, you and I are proof that sometimes a bit of time away, a little break in the relationship can make it better. If you recall, you told me, I don't want to do this. And I understood 100% because I have children. I'd been married before. I was in a whole different space than you. You were out of college. You had never lived with anybody, never been engaged. So.
2: And then I realized I just messed up and I just wanted you back.
1: But you needed that.
2: I did.
1: Do you see, taking a break, I don't mean getting back and bleh, taking a break can sometimes be a good thing. We've been married for a very long time. Had you not taken that break, who knows what would have happened?
2: I'm glad I did then.
1: Me too. Except it really hurt at the time. I was so hurt.
2: I was hurting when you wouldn't call me back.
1: I still feel it. I still feel it. Whatever. Whatever. Okay. We're taking this to the timeline. At Dana Cortez, at DJ Automatic, at Anthony A. Comedy. Follow us. These Down in the DM conversations, they're posted on social media now.
2: Do it.
1: All right. We'll be back after this. Sponsored by T-Mobile.
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2: We've heard about serial killers. We've heard about other serial crimes. This one, I've never heard of in my life.
3: It's got a smell to it.
2: When we come back, I think this crazy crime of passion is actually one we can all laugh about. 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It's next. 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
2: There's this man I got arrested for something so weird, and he's a repeat offender. I would be so afraid. Check out what the news lady had to say.
3: The butt sniffer has been arrested again. NBC Investigates has learned 39-year-old Kalise Crowder was arrested on Friday after two stores reported him acting suspiciously and bending down around people. Police tell NBC 4 they reviewed security camera video from two locations and were able to identify him. They say he was booked on a parole violation.
2: That woman deserves an Emmy. The fact that she came out and said the butt sniffer and doesn't laugh, I would be in tears.
4: The fact that she said it's caught again.
2: Again, so he's been arrested multiple times from California to Arizona to Texas. I mean, he just does it. I don't know what he does, but he bends down in the store and just starts, you know, sniffing away. Yeah, exactly.
5: I'm not exactly sure
2: why he does it.
5: I don't know.
4: Sounds like a dog.
2: Oh, my gosh. So I would be very frightened. Why hasn't he been put away?
4: I don't know.
2: Forever.
4: I mean, you know, first time, second time, fifth time. It's kind of
2: 20th time, armed robbery.
4: Over 20 years?
2: Yeah.
4: I don't know. I mean, I'm big on smells. Yeah. Obviously, not that smell. I don't like to crouch down and get it up in there. But,
5: okay, here we go.
2: Sometimes you do.
5: Here we go.
2: Anyway.
4: But there are certain, like, weird smells that I really enjoy. Like, I love gas. I love
2: gasoline.
4: Yes.
2: Oh, it's so weird.
4: I feel like this guy feels the way I do about permanent markers. You know how you just, like, when you're a little kid, you smell that permanent marker?
2: Yes. I don't know why I love the smell of marker.
4: He feels that way about butts. He just.
2: Yeah, but you're not harming anybody.
4: No, I'm not.
2: By sniffing a permanent marker or when you get gas on your hands.
5: At least a permanent marker gets you high. You know?
4: It doesn't. Well, it gives you a little head rush.
5: If you do it hard enough.
2: Oh, no. Well, don't do that. Those are two things we don't want to sniff. Gas and permanent marker, Otto.
4: Skunks, I like the way those smell, too.
2: Oh, that is disgusting.
4: Rain on the asphalt, that is one of my favorite smells.
2: Rain on the asphalt, but you know what's even better than
4: dirt.
2: That? Rain on the dirt.
4: Mm.
2: God, that smell when you open the windows.
4: Or the old church smell, when you walk into a church and that smell.
2: Oh, I love that. The wood.
4: Yes.
2: Because it's been there for so long. You know what's interesting? I had this vivid memory when you and I first started dating. You used to sniff me. Do you remember that?
4: Yeah, I told you I'd
2: be gone.
4: Smells.
2: I would be gone for long periods of time, and I would come back, and you would just be sniffing away. I'd be like, what is going on? Thank goodness you were never arrested for that.
4: Well, just know that you smell better than gas to me, okay, Dana?
2: Okay. Thank goodness I must, because that's why I got a ring on it. Okay, listen, you can re-listen to all the crazy crimes of passions on our podcast. All right, just search Dana Cortez Show, free on all platforms. 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

0: One of your favorite places to eat is coming with something spicy on their menu, and one of the spiciest in music is introducing it. Otto will give us the deets and food news. 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I am Dana Cortez.
1: DJ Automatic.
2: I go by Anthony A., a.k.a. the Burnt Tortilla.
0: All right, so we're fighting with Canada now, and it's costing us money. These tariffs are going to affect perfume, golf clubs, aluminum foil, milk. We get a lot of milk from Canada. So any of these things you want to buy today, because what's on the shelves, that's the price. But
3: oh, my God.
1: I had no idea that aluminum foil came from Canada.
0: I didn't either. Today's price ain't yesterday's prices, in Fat Joe's words. I'm just done with this. We are so tired of these price hikes and this arguing back and forth. We just can't afford it anymore.
1: Grocery prices are through the roof. Gas is through the roof.
0: I know. All right. Well, let's see. What do we have in food news? I know we have a little happier news now.
1: Yeah, we got a little good news here at Chipotle. They have something really spicy that all of us can enjoy.
4: Chipotle, they got that chili lime chips. Oh my God. And let me tell you something, fully covered. You see that?
1: This is actually a fan hack from 2022, and Chipotle went and put it on the menu.
0: So just putting some spicy chili

0: powder sauce on there. I love the lime chips so much. When you get that really limey one at the bottom of the bag, oh, it's the best!
1: I'm going to have to try the chili lime.
2: Dude, Cardi B might have like Snoop Dogg level of endorsements when it's all said and done.
1: Oh, she's for sure.
0: Yeah, she got that Old Navy. I was so jealous. Anyway, what do we have for National Day, Anthony A?
2: It is International Box Wine Day. Given the state of the economy, you could have that with your chips.
0: Yeah. That's, what are we having for dinner? Chips and wine.
1: Sounds like a party to me.
2: And we also have National Teddy Bear Day, everybody.
0: Oh, I love a good teddy bear. Who remembers Teddy Ruxpin? Got to be old to remember that. He used to read to you.
1: Was he the first talking bear?
0: I don't know.
1: Because he used to put a tape inside of him, right?
0: A cassette tape.
1: Yeah.
2: Oh, it's not the Reading Rainbow guy, is it, RV?
0: Reading Rainbow. No, but I love that show, too. Anyway, speaking of old.
2: Shout out Reading Rainbow. Yeah. Hey, you know what, dude? I feel like we need some positivity. So I'm going to say this. It's a National Care Bears Day.
0: Oh, all right, Care Bears.
2: Up on that. Yeah,
0: speaking of the 90s.
1: Those are
0: God.
1: The best teddy bears around.
2: Oh.
0: They used to fight. Remember? They used to fight evil.
1: Yes, with their bellies.
0: They had hearts and
1: they'd
0: little
1: rainbows out of their bellies. My sister loved that show, and I used to act like I didn't like it, but I loved it.
0: You used to pull up to watch those cartoons too, huh?
1: And I'd tell T he had a little fat belly. I'd be like, shoot the rainbow, T.
0: All right, we'll be right back. Sponsored by Kohl's.
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2: Kanye West and Kim Kardashian reunite. Sort of. They both attended their daughter Northwest's sold out performance in Chicago.
3: Oh.
2: At a theater. Yeah. Yeah. And they were so proud. They did what all of us do as parents, you know, take out the camera, take pictures and video.

0: except they did it from opposite sides of the theater. Kim Kardashian's on one side, way far away, and Kanye's on the other, way far away. And they're both, I think they're both equally proud, but it's pretty obvious to me these two do not get along anymore.
1: They don't associate anymore?
0: I don't think so. I think, you know, Kim...
1: Was Kim there by herself or did she bring a date?
0: She was by herself. And I didn't see Kanye's wife either, but she's small, so she might have been sitting down or something. She's beautiful. But I didn't see her there either.
2: I think it's a hopeful sign for some good co-parenting going on. Because to be able to even show up to the same event with each other and be there to support your daughter is a big deal. I remember when I played football growing up, I had some of my friends, their parents couldn't go to the game because of how much they didn't like each other. So the fact that they're there is a good sign, I believe.
0: And they don't have to sit together and you don't have to be together to be good parents. I would rather do that. I don't socialize with any of my exes. It's not something I do, not because I dislike them or anything like that. I just don't have any interest. And I wonder if that's where they are. It's cool, fine, I'm happy for you, you happy for me, but we don't have anything in common anymore except for the kids, so let's keep it at that.
1: I'm just surprised she sold out a show. I mean, she doesn't have like a hit record or anything, so.
0: No, but you know, more.
1: She does have Kanye and Kim as her parents, and they probably thought that she was they were going to be there as
0: that
1: well.
0: That part is what's trending. So it's not her
1: performance.
0: It's video of Kim and Kanye that has taken over the timeline. Hey, nothing wrong with that, Northwest. Get it how you get it, girly. In fact, we've got the video up at Dana Cortez Show. Check it out. We'll be right back. 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
1: 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Got the world following. 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

0: coming up. Got another request. Trevor wants to hear Forever. Oh, this
1: Ooh,
0: is such a good one
1: right Trevor, here. Smart man right there. Dude, I have a theory with the song Forever. I think this is the moment Drake became one of the greatest rappers ever, because he's surrounded by other GOATs with Eminem and Lil Wayne on the song, Kanye himself too. Mm-hmm. And I think Drake outshined everybody on this song.
0: So wait, but he'd been out for a minute, but in your opinion, Ant, he just, his game, his spin game was so good.
2: I feel like at this moment when I heard this song the first time, I was like, oh, he can hold his own. I still think yes. Eminem had the best verse though.
1: Ooh.
0: I don't know. Let's listen to it. Yeah, let's check it out.
3: Understand nothing was done for me. So I don't

0: was a good day.
1: We got a text message and we're going to play your request right now. What's her name, Otto?
2: Her name's Laura.
1: Oh, what does Laura want to hear?
2: She wants to hear Rihanna.
1: Dude, Laura's my friend. Yes, ma'am, Miss Laura. Rihanna makes me feel good when I hear her music. She's just...
2: We just need more of it.
1: I've been saying that for a while, but I don't know that we do. I can live with Auntie. I can live with her older stuff, Ponder Replay.
2: Do you think once her kids get a little older, she'll start recording again?
1: Absolutely not. No. I think that Auntie... this is going to get some people feeling some type of way. I think it's one of the greatest albums ever. How do you replicate that success?
2: It's definitely stood the test of time.
1: Exactly. All right. Rihanna's on the radio. If you got a request like Laura, 877-730-DCS1. Call, leave a voicemail, leave your name, and automatic will play your song.

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0: you missed your down in the DM, here it is.
1: Today's down in the DM, we're going to be talking to this guy, Jacob, about his girlfriend, Taylor.
2: Okay. First question always, how long have they been together?
1: Oh, my gosh. Automatic. They've been off and on for 5 years. Oh. And Jacob thought, really, like, everything was great. And then he noticed that she's got this weird charge from the app store coming through.
3: Dude, 5 years, bro. That's a long time to be back and forth with a person.
2: They'd be married by now.
3: Right? Are we even sure they're officially together? Or, like, they're not in the middle of a break thing, right?
1: No. They're official. And honestly, it's been going good for a while. You know what I mean? For over a year. I'm going to go ahead and bring Jacob on so he can tell you more about the whole scenario. Jacob, hi. You're on now. You there?
4: Hey, Dana.
1: Hey.
4: Hello? Hey. Are you guys there too?
1: Hey, what's up, bro?
4: What's good?
2: Hey, what's up, man? It's DJ Automatic. So Dana said that you and your girl have had an up and down relationship for the past 5 years.
4: Yeah, it's been a little bit up and down, but this time this is a little different.
1: How is it different than what y'all have got, you know, had going on in the past?
4: The whole account is one thing, but then she's been a little distant.

0: She wouldn't. Ooh. She's kind of like so, more
1: whoa,
0: quiet.
1: Wait, hold on. She's on,
2: bro. I don't even know what Riot is. What's Riot?
0: She tells me that it's like networking sites, but I know it's a dating app. I know.
1: Jacob, if you don't mind me asking, what does your girl do? Like, how does she get accepted to the app? Because you got to be approved.
0: Well, she's like a food blogger or basically, you go to restaurants and you get free food and you take pictures and you sort of like say how.
3: Jacob, they're called influencers.
2: Yeah, she's an influencer.
3: And you ain't got to be rude about her job or anything. It's a real job, and you said she does this full time. She gets paid to do it.
0: Yeah, I guess it's full time for her, but it doesn't seem like work to me.
2: What's her account? What does she go under?
0: Are we gonna do the call now?
2: No, we're gonna do it in a little bit. I just want to see how many followers she has on, like, and what is she on?
0: Well, her foodie work profile is. Food, but her personal account is Kate.
1: Okay, all right. So what's the game plan here? We're going to call and add like one of these guys from...
3: Yeah, I think that's the way we're going to work it. Jacob, tell them about the restaurant owner who she matched with. That's the biggest concern right here.
0: So she matched with this dude that owns a restaurant.
1: Okay, bro, how did you find this out?
0: Well, I saw the subscription charge in my email, and then I asked her about the account, and she said it's only for work. And then she showed me a bunch of messages from this guy, Austin.
2: That's the owner guy that she got the messages from?
0: Yeah.
1: Damn. Are you sure they haven't talked yet, bro?
0: No, they haven't. At least that's what she told me.
3: Okay, so the game plan here, Anthony, you're going to call. You're going to pretend to be this restaurant owner and invite her on a date, okay?
1: All right.
3: Hey, Jacob, that works for you?
0: Yeah, that's good.
2: You had said the guy's name is Austin, but what's the name of the restaurant that he owns?
0: It's called...
1: Oh, wow. I got to act like I own the blue... I never had that much money. I've never been this rich in my life,
3: well,
1: dog.
3: Now you get to pretend, okay? Act like you got some money. Jacob, give me Taylor's number, because now we're making a call.
0: Okay, hold up. It's,
4: Hello?
1: Hey, I'm looking for Taylor.
4: This is her. Who is this?
1: It's Austin from the...
4: Oh.
5: Is it going down? Find out next.
6: Look, if you had one shot, one opportunity to seize everything you ever wanted, one moment that you captured.

0: You're about to find out.
1: Okay, Jacob hit me up. Oh, this is part two of today's Down in the DM, and he's very concerned because his on and off girlfriend of 5 years, yes, he admits they've had some problems. Taylor all of a sudden is getting messages from a guy who seems to be well off. He owns a restaurant.
2: I asked her about the account, and she said it's only for work, but I know it's a dating app. And then she showed me a bunch of messages from this guy, Austin.
3: That's the owner guy that she got the messages
2: from? Yeah.
1: Maybe Jacob is in his feels. Because she's got a job that she has to do, and it does involve talking to people who might have a little more money than him, or maybe it's going down in the DM. Let's find out.
4: Hello?
5: Hey, I'm looking for Taylor.
4: This is her. Who is this?
5: It's Austin from the...
4: Oh, hey. Yeah. What's up?
5: I was wondering when we're going to be able to get you down here to the restaurant to film some content for us.
4: Yeah, I do have some time next month, but if you don't mind me asking, how do you get my number?
5: Oh, I got it off. I'm calling you straight from the app.
4: Oh, I didn't know you could do that.
5: Yeah, no, I mean, it's pretty cool the way it can connect people and stuff like that. So next month. All right, that's cool. That works for me. I'll be sure to set everything up, and you can bring some friends, and, you know, we'll give you a nice bread.
4: I appreciate it, and it will be just me and my boyfriend.
5: Oh, okay. So your boyfriend, huh? So you're in a relationship.
4: Yeah, obviously. I just said me and my boyfriend.
5: Whoa. Okay.
1: Hey, I'm just going to cut you off now. She's already annoyed by you. And she admitted she got a man. She's in a relationship. Taylor, that's not Austin from the... Okay?
4: What?
1: My name is Dana Cortez from the Dana Cortez Show. Your boyfriend thought you were going to cheat on him with this man, Austin. And he's listening.
4: What?
1: Taylor's on the phone right now.
4: Jacob gave me my number?
1: No, nobody has your number. Jacob, you got to say something.
2: My bad. I'm sorry. I've been overthinking since we talked, and
4: are you kidding me, Jacob? This is weird.
2: No, I'm sorry. I just hang up. I'll just hang up. I'll explain everything tonight.
4: You don't explain anything. Just leave me alone. I'll talk to you later, okay? Bye.
2: What do you mean, leave me alone? What the?
3: She's gone, dude. She hung up.
1: It's going to be best. I'm gonna tell you something right now. You better give her some space, dude. That was not what you thought at all. And she's mad.
5: At least you know she's not cheating.
3: And yeah. Do you know what you should do to make it all up to her? Buy her a new phone.
1: For real. It did not go down to the DM.
6: I don't want to say this, but I don't think this relationship is going to work.
7: Mm.
6: I feel like because of
7: Why
6: their on and off again, Jacob is having a hard time with Taylor's job. She has to be friendly. She's an influencer. This is what she does. She's got to go out, get jobs, get
7: She's
6: gigs.
7: She's a public figure.
6: It's not even that, you know, her job is, it's like a salesperson almost.
7: Yeah.
6: You're going to have to knock on doors. You're going to have to be kind to people. She in no way was flirting with you, Anthony, at all. I think we can all agree.
8: This is going to sound wild, but I feel bad for Jacob because I've done this on again, off again dance with a woman who's a type of an extrovert personality. And it's a hard place to be when you have to constantly juggle between trying to be vulnerable for her and then also handling your own insecurities. I had flashbacks to like a situation relationship I just had, and I don't ever want to be in that place again. 5 years on and off, they just need to go separate ways.
6: I feel sorry for him too, because I don't think he's man enough for her.
8: Oh,
7: why is that?
8: No,
6: because he can't handle like her job. Instead, the first thing she said is, "I'm bringing my boyfriend with me." She wants to include him in her life, and he is not able to handle what she does.
7: Anthony just said about the on again, off again thing—that's going to make you insecure in the relationship.
6: Well, then she's not insecure in the relationship.
7: Well, he is.
6: Okay, then he needs to straighten up, or it's not going to work. Like we're saying, I want to know about this Raya dating app. You know, our friend is on it.
8: And
6: I'm
8: going to
6: call him. I want to call him. Yeah.
8: It's an exclusive app. If you can't be on it and your girl's going back and forth with another guy, oh my God.
6: Well, but she was clearly something she had in the past and she'd forgotten to get rid of, as you could hear her. She was like,
7: yeah, but that's
6: going to
7: mess with your head. If you can't even get on the app and she's got access to it, that is going to mess with your head. I'm starting to feel bad for this guy too now.
6: Have you ever been with somebody and then you break up and you get back together? You break up and get back together. Can it work out? Let's take it to the timeline. At Dana Cortez, at DJ Automatic, at Anthony A. Comedy. Go comment on our social media. Of course, we'll be back with more coming up here next.
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1: Beyonce just re-released her B-Day album 25 years later and sampled this lovely lady. Miss Jackie, can you name the artist Beyonce sampled?
2: Selena.
1: Yes, hold on, that's right. Yeah. Miss Susie, did you recognize the artist right away? Who is it?
3: Selena.
1: Anything for Selena's?
3: Absolutely.
1: Hold on. Miss Brenda, name the artist.
4: Selena Quintanilla.
1: Yes, all right. Oh my gosh. You know what's interesting? Every line started ringing, Brenda, when I played that. And I'm sure Susie and I'm sure Jackie feel the same way. Did you just love Selena? Do you still love her music to this day?
4: I adore her. I have one of the turquoise hoodies that they had, and I had it redone.
1: No!
4: So it was a zip-up, so it's a very unique one, but it's my absolute favorite.
1: Oh my gosh, so one of the ones from back in the day?
4: Yes, it was one that they've been out of stock for a very long time now.
1: Wow.
4: A couple years now.
1: Well, don't ever sell that, Brenda. Don't ever sell that. That's yours, right? That's...
4: Absolutely. It's a one of a kind.
1: Oh my gosh. I Otto DJ'd the clothing release party when they debuted her line at Forever 21, and she gifted him a Selena
5: Number One's album.
1: Yes, it is so beautiful. And our daughter had the audacity to stick it on her wall. She tried to stick it on the wall.
5: She tried to. I caught her before she was able to put that up.
1: No. Yeah.
5: She was going to put a tack through it.
1: Yeah, and he's like,
4: "Ah,
1: no."
4: It's like, "Oh my goodness." No. I've even taught my kids. They adore Selena. They have their own little Selena shirts that match mine. And, like, I wore Selena lipstick for my wedding.
1: Oh, my gosh. My daughter's too.

0: All three of them love Selena. I think it's just the genuine love of people and music that she had.
1: So true.
0: That people still gravitate toward her. Think about all these years and we're still talking about her. And Beyonce, one of the most famous women in the world, covered her songs in B-Day, the re-release.
2: And I saw that some of the people were upset that Beyonce was covering Selena.
0: Oh, I'm so upset that they would be upset.
2: Chris Pettis actually put out a statement and said that he was happy that Beyonce was covering Selena and that it was only going to bring more attention to his wife.
0: See if you recognize what Beyonce song is actually remixed and done in Spanish. Do you recognize it?
3: Oh.
0: I love it. Oh my gosh, it's so good. Irreplaceable. To the left, to the left. Yeah. I'm in with Chris Pettis. I'm with her husband. That this is the ultimate tribute. How anybody could be upset is beyond me. And by the way, I always call her Selena Quintanilla Pettis because that is her name. And I know the family leaves Pettis off, but that's her husband. And so I like to honor her and him in that way as well. Brought to you by Chick-fil-A.
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2: I have a holiday hangover. I know it's been a minute, but I wish it was still Labor Day.

0: Monday. I really enjoyed our Sunday night, Otto, knowing we didn't have to get up at 3 a.m. on Monday. We sat on the balcony. I made sangria. We drank. We talked for hours, literally. We always talk, obviously, but it was different. Just no work, nothing, just hanging out. And then Monday, we walked to TJ Maxx to buy beach towels and walked back and went to the pool because Otto mentioned to me, Dana, when's the last time you went outside?
1: Dana goes from apartment to studio, back to the apartment, to parking garage, to studio,
0: elevators in between.
2: I really admire how this stretch of outdoorness involved you walking to TJ Maxx.
0: Oh, I couldn't wait. That's the only time I get out. I'm like,
1: that's
0: let's
1: Dana's
0: go,
1: exercise, let's go. Shopping.
2: Way to ground down, sister.
0: As Carrie Bradshaw said, that's my cardio. But going outside, it's so important.
1: We've lived in this apartment for almost 2 years now. And I had never one time ever even put my toe in the pool. And this weekend, I put my toe in. I didn't get all the way in, but the water was warm.
0: It was nice just to hang out. I mean, don't you sometimes just like doing a little bit of something but nothing? You know what I mean, Anthony? Like getting out of your routine.
2: And then also, too, with the three-day weekend, you have no Sunday scaries, which is, that's the best. And then, the ability to just kind of kick back and relax. And I don't frequent my pool as much as I should.
0: Yeah.
2: The last time I tried going to my pool, I got attacked by two what I call wasps. Some people would say they're honeybees, but I know wasps when I see them, all right?
1: Wasps hang out around the pool,
0: they do. Yes. They're wasps. I bet they were.
2: And you know how idiotic I looked? Because from a distance, it looked like I was swinging at air. And I'm just like in the pool trying to relax. And I'm like, oh my God, freaking out. And then my head's all big and that's above the water.
1: And then you probably had a t-shirt on, didn't you?
2: No, I didn't have a t-shirt on because I was enjoying myself, which probably attracted the wasps. They're like, hey, look at this thick one.
0: It's so strange that you mentioned that. So we're laying by the pool yesterday or whatever day it was. I don't remember. And I said to Otto, do you see any bugs? Do you see anything? Because I put my soda down. Oh, there's no ants. There's no mosquitoes. There's no nothing. I said, how do they do this? How are there no bugs?
1: Pest control.
0: That's what he said to me, pest control.
1: Shout out to your local pest control guy.
0: This is amazing. Yeah. Otto used to work for a pest control company. His dad's.
1: Yes, for a very long time.
0: Oh, my gosh. Okay. We are taking a lot of these conversations to social media. So follow us at Dana Cortez, at DJ Automatic, at Anthony. 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
9: 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Because it's not magic, but it's not not magic.

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20 years of birthday dropped last week from Beyonce. A bunch of bonus tracks on that joint, including that one right there. 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

0: Only 4-pack of tickets for Disneyland Resort. It's going to let you know how that goes down inside your 3 o'clock hour. And then, of course, your celebrity spill. And, honey, Megan Thee Stallion is spilling the beans on this whole relationship she had with Klay Thompson. We're going to talk about that and so much more. So lock in with your girl. We're going in until 7 o'clock. 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
1: 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You regulate any stealing of his property. 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
0: Girl, what I heard, all the rumors are true, yeah.
2: Getting you caught up on the latest gossip.
0: What? I don't do none of that.
2: It's the Celebrity Spill with Tasha Makia.
3: You ever been in a relationship where you start to get little, you know, clues like, no matter how good this thing feels, you know, it's just not working for me. We're just not connecting and I can't see this being something later on down the road. Well, that's what happened with Megan Thee Stallion. Recently, she's talking about her and Klay Thompson's past relationship. She was pretty much saying, Megan was saying that, you know, there was a time where she was trying so hard to fit into Klay Thompson's life that she started to feel like she was losing herself. You know, she said she was constantly on edge, trying to make pieces fit that just didn't, and felt like she couldn't be who she was. Says that she was tired of carrying the weight of the relationship. And now she pretty much said, you know what? When it comes to relationships, I'm not going to sit around for disrespect. And that's pretty much something it seems as if she went through when it came to Klay Thompson. She also says that she needs equal, you know, 50-50, that she's not going to shrink herself or sit behind anybody that she's dating ever. And when it comes to cheating, well, Megan Thee Stallion didn't go all the way in, but she did say women need to stop asking themselves why I wasn't enough. She said, somebody cheating doesn't lower your value, that it exposes their character. And I'll say this, sometimes you don't realize how uncomfortable things were, how you were really forcing a relationship with somebody until you remove yourself. And what I do respect so far is that Megan is not dragging him into the ground. You know, she's doing her thing, he's focused on whatever, and these two have truly moved on. In other news, Snoop Dogg, we've been talking about this biopic, and finally they got the rollout, baby. And I'm gonna put everything up on our Instagram so you can see all the actors, okay? So this biopic, I'm gonna tell you something, it's looking better and better. Now, the late D'Angelo and the late beautiful Angie Stone's son is gonna be playing Biggie Smalls. Now, this is gonna be his first major movie role. We've got Snoop Dogg, we got Dre, we got Pac, we got Suge, we got Warren G, Nate Dogg, Lady of Rage.

And they're about to take us through this whole era, the biggest era of hip hop. And I'm saying this now. So when Snoop Dogg's movie drops August 6th of next year, please don't ruin it by trying to compare people's faces and any of that. Okay. Just enjoy the greatness that they're putting together, because they don't have to look identical. I just need them to make me believe the story. Okay. Give me the story. And last but not least, Jhené Aiko is finally back. And she's back with her first album in 6 years. It's going to be called West Side Whimsy, and it's set to drop this Friday. Now, there's going to be 20 songs, okay? Kendrick Lamar supposedly is going to be on there. Absol, Tyga, Larry June, who you already know there was some dating rumors, and I love that for these two. But pretty much, Jhené Aiko says the sound is going to be inspired by 90s R&B with a West Coast feel. You know, the whole car culture, the beaches, the surfing life, that whole laid-back California feel. So, listen, 6 years is a long time, and Jhené, you better have something for us, because we are excited and we are waiting. And that is your Celebrity Spill.

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They're open till 5, but, you know, if you get off early enough, go by, check out some art, keep your money in your pocket, because you know what? We all love that part.

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then you still have to go through security and things like that. But, you know, I think it's weird that this is all being okayed with right before 9/11 this coming Friday. Maybe it's just me, but I got to

Got some big news to share. The secret is out, she said. She has a whole different type of magic up her sleeve, and she's excited to be joining Disney's Aladdin on a Broadway, honey. I'm excited for her. I mean, I miss her on TV. I see the reruns, but, you know, Sherry Shepherd on Broadway is going to be so freaking amazing. What's going on, Sagtown? And I got some goodies coming up next. A four-pack. Disneyland Resorts wants to hook you up, and we do too. 3 o'clock hour is definitely going to be going down.

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thing about somebody trying to block you in your blessings is that sometimes they accidentally build the bridge. 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I got that daily dose for you coming up next.

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1: Here's your Daily Dose with Tasha Makia. Yeah.
2: I'm loving it.
3: Somebody can be working overtime just trying to keep you out of a room. A room you know that you belong in, right? And have no idea that they're actually helping you get into a bigger room. That person talking about you? Listen, somebody heard your name. And that opportunity they tried to keep from you, well, guess what? It forced you to create your own. That door they try to close, it made you knock on one you never even would have thought to try. See, everybody working against you isn't actually stopping you. Some people are accidentally giving you directions. So stop wasting energy trying to get even, trying to get revenge, trying to subliminally let them know how you feel. Just keep moving. Just keep building and just keep becoming undeniable, because sometimes the person trying hardest to block your blessings ends up being the reason you found it. A million.

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Coming up next, I'm going to have that celebrity spill when Janae Aiko is ready to give us something new. It's been 6 years. I can't wait to break down the feel and all that good stuff. Coming up next, Inside Your Celebrity Spill.

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4: I don't with you.

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There's a huge concert that's happening at Golden One starting about 8 o'clock. So, yeah, we already know that downtown is about to be a lot busier as we get closer towards that time. So if you're headed that way after work, go ahead and take it easy and plan accordingly because, you know,

0: in a relationship where you start to get little, you know, clues like, no matter how good this thing feels, you know, it's just not working for me. We're just not connecting and I can't see this being something later on down the road. Well, that's what happened with Megan Thee Stallion. Recently, she's talking about her and Klay Thompson's past relationship. She was pretty much saying, Megan was saying that, you know, there was a time where she was trying so hard to fit into Klay Thompson's life that she started to feel like she was losing herself. You know, she says she was constantly on edge, trying to make pieces fit that just didn't, and felt like she couldn't be who she was. Says that she was tired of carrying the weight of the relationship. And now she pretty much said, you know what? When it comes to relationships, I'm not going to sit around for disrespect. And that's pretty much something it seems as if she went through when it came to Klay Thompson. She also says that she needs equal, you know, 50-50, that she's not going to shrink herself or sit behind anybody that she's dating ever. And when it comes to cheating, well, Megan Thee Stallion didn't go all the way in, but she did say women need to stop asking themselves why I wasn't enough. She said, somebody cheating doesn't lower your value, that it exposes their character. And I'll say this, sometimes you don't realize how uncomfortable things were, how you were really forcing a relationship with somebody until you remove yourself. And what I do respect so far is that Megan is not dragging him into the ground. You know, she's doing her thing, he's focused on whatever, and these two have truly moved on. In other news, Snoop Dogg, we've been talking about this biopic, and finally they got the rollout, baby. And I'm gonna put everything up on our Instagram so you can see all the actors, okay? So this biopic, I'm gonna tell you something, it's looking better and better. Now, the late D'Angelo and the late beautiful Angie Stone's son is gonna be playing Biggie Smalls. Now, this is gonna be his first major movie role. We've got Snoop Dogg, we got Dre, we got Pac, we got Shug, we got Warren G, Nate Dogg, Lady of Rage. And they're about to take us through this whole era, the biggest era of hip hop. And I'm saying this now. So when Snoop Dogg's movie drops August 6th of next year, please don't ruin it by trying to compare people's faces and any of that. Okay, just enjoy the greatness that they're putting together, because they don't have to look identical. I just need them to make me believe the story. Okay, give me the story. And last but not least, Jhené Aiko is finally back. And she's back with her first album in 6 years. It's going to be called West Side Whimsy, and it's set to drop this Friday. Now, there's going to be 20 songs, okay? Kendrick Lamar supposedly is going to be on there. Absol, Tyga, Larry June, who you already know there was some dating rumors, and I love that for these two. But pretty much, Jhené Aiko says the sound is going to be inspired by 90s R&B with a West Coast feel, you know, the whole car culture, the beaches, the surfing life, that whole laid-back California feel. So, listen, 6 years is a long time, and Jhené, you better have something for us, because we are excited and we are waiting, and that is your Celebrity Spill.
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3: You got brake lights on eastbound 50 as you come up on Power Inn Road. Watching for some plastic bins in lanes there. Westbound 50, that's slowing from 59th Street to I-5. Pretty heavy on northbound 5 from 50 through downtown. Southbound 5 getting solid, passing I-80. It'll open up after Discovery Park. That's traffic. I'm John Yazel.
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I'm not gonna lie, I feel like the timing of this is a little weird, especially before 25 years. You know, this Friday, 9/11 will be 25 years. It's crazy, but the timing of this is just a little odd to me. Good afternoon. Sacktown's number one for hip-hop and R&B. It's 102.5 KSFM. So, yeah, some airports are bringing back the non-ticketed visitors passing, you know, through security where you can walk your family members to the gate. And, you know, I think it's cool, but there are a lot of rules. You got to make sure you have, you know, the whole TSA pre-check or global entry. You still got to do an application 1 to 3 days before, but I don't know if I like this. I'm not sure, and I don't like that it's happening. The announcement went down the same week, of course, of 9/11 coming this Friday. But maybe that's just me. What do you think?

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If you haven't gotten your tickets, you better stop playing around and go get them up on our website at ksfm.com. But I'm saying right now, we better be the damn loudest, man. Tasha McKee holding you down, nothing but good vibes and good energy. And oh, I do have tickets. Of course, Disneyland Resorts wants us to give you the opportunity at 4 tickets. Matter of fact, your keywords coming up inside your 5 o'clock hour right after that.

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3: Northbound 5 is solid from 50 through Natoma. It's got a stall clearing from the left lane at the 50 interchange and another crash clearing near Arena Boulevard. Southbound 5 is sluggish at the 80 interchange through Discovery Park. Westbound 80 moving incident free, so that's your Safeway Reliable route. That's traffic. I'm John Yazel.
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